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1: Hi, Adrian.
0: Red Hyundai Elantra versus a white Toyota Camry. Both parties still on scene.
1: Tampa.
0: And confirming that was 838.
1: Hey, Adrian.

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1: 10-4, I'll go ahead and have Haley send me a copy. Thank you.
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2: 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I'll wait. 10 Adam.
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0: It's code 4. The subject is providing an expired insurance card, but it appears valid. Units will be 10-8 Norfolk.
1: Tavern.
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0: There should be a female Jeanette at the gym requesting child custody options.
1: 10-4, are you guys online?
0: No longer.
1: 10-4, I'll walk the gym, try to find her.
0: She advised she'd be in front of the gym and she would make herself known to you.
1: Copy that. 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
2: The building and the property are all locked and secured. The property appears cooked for. Motionless, probably tripped by a package that was recently dropped off. All units be 10-8, no report.

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0: Vice Sayer 1, Sam.
1: 1, Sam.
0: Do we have any further on the BA crime lab?
1: Negative.
0: 10, Charles, can you handle that first?
2: Vice Sayer 10, Charles, copy.
1: Charles to the audible, tenant, and I'll put you on the lost property.

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1: 10 Charles.
0: I'm going to handle the lost property 10. I don't know how to handle the BA.
1: Silver.

0: 5 seconds, Trivulan. Everything is locked and secured. It's code 4. 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We'll be sitting.
1: 10-4-10-0, copy.
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0: 36. Was the RP for that talk custody a male or female, huh?
1: It was 10-5, a female half versus Sadie, stating the husband's mother was at the high school.
0: 10-4, I believe I'm out with the female half.
1: 10-4, that may be the mother of the child.

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0: 19, I copy code 4.
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1: Units are covering units with a crushing unit with the 28. Go through ID and advice.
0: 834, California 33144, George 1.
1: 10-4. The plate is clear. It's coming back current on 11 Chevy out of Ivanhoe, off of Bermuda.
0: Copy, nothing further.
1: 10-4, any additional yellow traffic lights?
2: Right, sir. 10 Adam, follow up.
1: 10 Adam.
2: 76 to 22786 Road 140 in Tulare, case number 26-03-3915.
1: 10-4.
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0: Exeter information.
1: 809, go ahead.
0: About 10 to 15 ago now, at 537 East Pine at the Shell station, there was two males in a maroon Honda Accord that were possibly 23152. The RPA is advising she saw a can of Twisted Teas on the roof of the vehicle, but it's unknown if they were actively drinking it. The plate provided is clear and current on a Honda out of Goshen. West of Novara.
1: 10-4, was there a DOT?
0: It's unknown if the vehicle's GOA, the RPA is GOA. She was a customer there.
1: 10-4, I just went 23, vehicle's GOA.
0: 10-4. I'll advise CHP and then clear you for now.
1: Affirm, I'll stay in the area and keep an eye out.

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0: 合适，再说。It's not going to be a lost property, it's going to be a 484. Can you run Martin Feliciano?
1: Affirmative. And that's going to be the subject from yesterday. I believe he was code 30 with prior contact on CDC parole for 192A Adam. I'll have to rerun him and just confirm that, but that was a return from yesterday.
0: Affirm. And can you search the search terms for it?
1: I don't believe parole gives us search terms, but I'll attach it. I just confirmed that PC is going to be 484.
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0: I'll be 76 from HQ back to Three Rivers.

0: Charles information? Charles, I attached both this 27 and the CTC parole hit. However, affirm it does not stay any search terms.
1: Copy, thank you.

0: 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I'm going to start towards 10 up traffic and start 6 Charles, please.
1: 10-4, break 60 Charles, copy.
0: 6 Charles, go ahead.
1: Can you start towards 10 Adam off road 140?

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1: Good.
0: Direction is towards 60 Charles traffic. Or 10 Charles.
1: I copy. Break 60 Charles. Can you divert to Goshen with 10 Charles?
0: Hey, from

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0: Passerby calling 10-5 advising on Avenue 420 and Road 142. There was a group of 5 to 6 males, possibly 15 to 18 years old, wearing unknown color hoodies and jeans that appeared to be in some type of physical 415. And RP is stating that 2 additional subjects on quads were approaching, but had no further.
1: Copy, 76.
2: 48.
0: 10-4. 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

0: 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T3 is code 4. 10.
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2: 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Going 23.

0: advised teleport away. We're going to be out with 3. That's the juvenile.
1: Copy out with 3 juveniles at the dispatch address.
0: Hey, affirm at the intersection. By 740, I'll be 10A with the sub. You can, I'll be 76 to 400 traffic.
2: Adam 4784. Code 4, you can 1022.
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3: 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I confirm the violation of parole with parole. 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

Right side 40 Charles, juvenile is a code 4, all units 10-8, no report.

0: post from a few hours ago. It'll be on your screen.
1: 10-4, it was expected.
0: 10-4, I apologize. I don't have the case number at hand.
1: No, you're good. I'll look it up.
2: I can take incident 355.
0: 811, I copy. 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

0: info, Central. We'll have Leslie Brown sitting in the back of the unit.
1: Confirming you believe he's going to be at the dispatch address, or is there a different address?
0: Slash Central. This is Retro Central address. However, we were able to contact him via 21. He said he'll be here approximately 5 minutes.
2: Let's say 11023.
1: 10-4.
3: What's up, 40 boy? I'm 23.

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0: 10 Charles, actually 1022, I'm sorry. 10 Adam, it's like, can you divert for 48 that just occurred? Or will you be 10-6 for a few?
1: I'm available.
0: 10-4. That is 488 that just occurred at Caldwell 998847 Caldwell. At the Valero. A male came in, stole beer, and then took off in a white white Honda Accord.
1: Copy,
0: 76. 10-4. RP provided a plate of 4 yellow Robert Sam 021. I'm going to tweet it and now check for prior contacts, but no further description. We're asking what kind of beer it was for evidence purposes.

0: 10, Adam. Unknown DOT vehicles clear Corona 02 Honda. Last of Valderrama out of Visalia, 2019 the RO now and advising Visalia of the VOL.
1: 10, Adam, copy.

0: Glen Adams. Clear for some information on the RO?
1: 10 Adam, Adrian.
0: So I 29 the RO, which goes back to Junior Mario Valderrama, and his birthday 7/15/04. He has a 27, that's a spinner of up with no service needed. He is on also DMV court probation with priors for 23152. And we have local contacts with him at that address, or correction, off of Roosevelt in the city of Visalia, and he's flagged as an active Northern gang member with the North Side Visalia Street Gang.
1: Adam, copy, thank you.

0: Adam information.
1: Ten Adam, good.
0: I apologize for all the information. However, the RP did mention having video footage of the theft. I found a booking photo for Mario and I just emailed it to you.
1: Copy, thank you.

0: I saw you, 1-10. It's code 4 on 10-8. 1-10,
1: 10-4. Sam 10, I'm going 23 on a 488, and I have another one pending at the Dollar General in Goshen, but the suspect is known, and per Dollar General it occurs often, and she only took $10 worth of items. Is it code 4 to pend that one until units available?
0: Affirmative.

0: 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Avenue 328, approaching 155. California license plates 5 Mary Boy Edward 678.
1: Volkswagen to Heredia Martinez at 5
0: and 10-4, thank you.

Tower, Sierra 60, and I'm sending a warning. 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

0: 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Can I get a 29 on that female Yolanda Romo?
1: Hey, firm, I'm working on it.
0: 10-4, thank you.

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1: Affirm, the case number for the 484 is 39934. 39934.
0: Thank you.

0: 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Can you give me some case number?
1: 39937. Case number 39937.

0: 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I'll be 10 a.m. for report.
1: 10-4.
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0: 60, Charles Alpha.
1: Thanks, Charles. Go ahead.
0: 60, Charles. There's a... Keep the peace on your screen. However, can you 21 the RP prior and inquire the need for a keep the peace?
1: I copy.

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1: Southwest. Charlie 60 Adam, can you issue me a case number?
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0: I say 1-7 is with them.

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1: 40 Boy.
0: Avenue 406. 18-year-old calling. She thinks her father may be 1144. A known alcoholic. We're still trying to get further. She's online with medical.

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0: 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The case number is 39949.
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1: Four. It's clear coming back current on the 24 GMC, west of Haro out of your city.

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Booking complete, I'll be 10-8 with a report. 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
1: 809, go ahead.
0: 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He's going to be at 256 South Korea. 256 South Korea. His twin daughters, Victoria and Liliana, born in 09, are outstanding. They did text CRP at 7 p.m. saying that they were going to come home, but they did not, and they did not attend school. RP's son has their location, and it's seen at 301 Jacobs Place at the Jacobs Apartments. RP is stating that one of their boyfriends lives there. We'll be attempting to locate an apartment number.
1: Vice 809. Units are code 4. Familiar with the individuals. I'll be 76.

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2: Put your contacts on a gray Dodge Challenger to Daniel Carreon. The plate is clear. It's coming back current out of Cutler to that subject.

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0: 131 Messiah. Port Hill PD is requesting a UAV AOA due to a subject that's armed.
1: Central 76.
0: 10-4, and just confirm 1 Sam, copy the next code 4.
1: Reaffirmative.

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1: Central.
0: Portable P is inquiring if you're going to be able to read the plate with your drone.
1: The affirmative.
0: 171, Visalia information.
2: 17.
0: One Sam, Portable P is advising that if 10 Charles can get the 20 with his drone, if he can roll code 3 to their 20.
2: Negative at this time, I'll give you a 21.
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0: Affirmative.

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1: Yeah. 3997639976.

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1: By 76, the end of same traffic.

0: Be advised, RP called back stated that his daughter showed up at the residence. Sir, code 4.
1: 10-4, I'll be 76.
0: 10-5.

0: I saw you tonight. Can you use me a case number?
1: Affirmative, 3605.
0: 3605. 10-4, both juveniles are code 4. I'll be 10-8 with a report.
1: 10-4.
0: Visalia 9, can you also remove both juveniles from UPS?

0: 23. 10-4, this is VOL, a female wearing a tank top, unknown color, and blue jeans that was walking on railroad tracks in the area. We're still trying to confirm where.
1: Right, Shelly 68, I'm the same traffic, 50 Charles.
0: I copy.

0: Copy negative on the crime. Can you 25 with the train just north of 328 off of Teapot Drive? They're about 40 yards north of advising there's a female that keeps running in towards their train. They're currently stopped.
1: Hey, sir, Huawei 1076.

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0: 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I'll be out with the conductor on road 159, Deport Drive.
1: 10-4.

I say 60, I'm at 60 Charles. Well, I'll be out with the female just east of the road track. We're code 4.

0: 5-6, Adam.
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0: Marcella 60 Adam. Can I get a case number?
1: Affirmative. It's 399963 and then
0: 39
1: number 6.
0: 10-4. I'll be 76 to 6401 female 95 and starting mileage 96.
1: 96 to 64 to female 95 beginning mileage 96 to 7241.

0: 7-44, do we have an ETA for mortuary?
1: It should be about 10 or 15 now. About 40 ago, the advisory ETA was about an hour.
0: I copy, thank you.

0: 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California 9 Nora John Yellow 124.
1: The 10-20 is clear. It's coming back current on a 17 Jeep out of Isalia to Kira Carter.
0: 10-4.

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0: Charles is en route to 24416 Douglas in Lemon Cove. RP's ex-girlfriend arrived and broke a window. Unknown what she threw to break it. Unknown weapons. And she's yelling at the RP, possibly 6 Freak.
1: Ten four, divert 10 Adam, and I'll be in Roswell.
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0: Flight 76 Charles. Do you have a clothing description for the FEMA?
1: Unknown color sweatshirt and sweatpants. She does live a block away from the RP. We'll attempt to get a tweet. She's just banging on the front porch at this point.
0: Copy.

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1: 875.
0: Fire department's en route to 126 North Manzanillo for a water pipe that busted, and the RP doesn't know how to turn it off. Fire is en route, and the RP's staying there, it's flooding in the backyard.
1: Copy.
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0: house. My partner ran the female. She lives at 24438 Avenue 328, and she's concerned with my contact. There's a CERS CPO, but it's unrelated to the RP.
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0: She's inside the residence. I'll be making entry.
1: F-17, copy.
2: SIA 17, negative 10-9.
1: 60 Charles and 19's code 4 out with the RP. However, the female's inside the residence and he will be making entry. 60 Charles will be making entry.
2: 60 Charles, 1-10, standby for additional units.
1: Charles, confirm me,
0: copy
1: 10-12 for additional. What's up, advising to stand by for additional before making entry.
0: Alright, copy. What's up, Mr. Charles, I'm code 4. See you, female stepped up.
1: Copy, code 4, female stepped up.

0: 5748. I'm copying Relay 28. Nine Charles Zero Lincoln 099.
1: 10-4. Nine Charles Zero Lincoln 099, construct record not on file. I interchanged the first zero with the ocean and it's clear current on the 22 Honda Vesta Vasquez out of Orosi.
0: Copy. Nothing further.
1: 10-4.
2: That's Charles Code 4, switch number 3.
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0: 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Copy a suspicious person.
1: 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I'm 23.
0: 10-4. RP is going to be at 12842 Ella for a report.
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0: 24. Where are you, Charles? 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

0: by 7:40 a.m. I'll be out at 4. Gonna be on the east side of Family Dollar in the alleyway.
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1: 48-1 detained, code 4, 10-4. Break 40, Charles, Cecilia. You guys are over to 1050 with more. I have 30706 Ashland. She's visiting her boyfriend, Andrew Hernandez, 11-14-99. Put hands on her and she scratched his face. Negative on any medical, and there are children within the residence. Negative on weapons, and the female began being uncooperative, saying he was GOA. We have no further.
0: 40 Charles, I copy.
2: Right side, 47. I also copied. I'll be 76 with 40 Charles.

0: Southwest Lake 40 Charles. Any DOT or clothing description?
1: Negative. Female began being uncooperative with us and disconnected. No answer on callback. We have no further. She was just stating she doesn't know.

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1: Scott.
0: E. Farmerville in Dillon, California 6, David Robert Tom 044.
1: It's clear continent 2004, Lastakulo. Kilo, Bobby, out of Farmerville.

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1: 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I'll go ahead and enter.

0: Southwest I-40 Charles, negative on a crime. All units speed 10-8, no report.
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0: 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I'm 10-8, 76 to 40 Adams traffic.
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0: I say 4-10-84.
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1: I'm copying that to 160. Break Paul 118.
2: Paul 118.
1: You need this case number?
2: Affirmative, thank you.
1: Got it. We'll assign it to you. It's 39989. It'll be in your box.

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0: Can you do a patrol check at Crime Lab, 1105 South O Ocean? They have the North Yard eye going off again.
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0: Still getting further, 12554 Avenue 406. RP's on the line advising the mother's outside in a verbal with him. There's also a verbal between the brother and the girlfriend in the background of this call.
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0: Medical and fire on route to 314 North Albert for a UTI. Is it code 4 to clear?
1: Do we know the age of the person?
0: No, we do. It's a 50-year-old. 50.
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0: Alpha, it's 40 Boy. Can you, 29 is subject, just by the name is Eric Daniel Flores. 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
0: 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The trip is day and night. I don't know what that is. RP is going to be out of town.
1: D-19, I copy. I'll be 76.

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0: 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By say, Forest 74, log 259 in my unit, 76 to a residence on Alrod, starting mileage 864.
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0: Tanana, are you good for?
1: Tanana, Mayfair, property is good for. I'm 10-8 from that.
0: Can you do a quick check at Neighborhood Village, 75714, for a first floor conference room motion, RP pending?
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0: but I have a broken door unsecured. We contact the RCMP if they're going to respond. We're going to have a second copy.
1: Yes, heavy background, but I copied broken door that's unsecured. 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
0: This is Charles 76.
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0: A for Mom 76 as well.
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1: 836 is code 4 to clear.

0: Right side center. Can you have the gate code to the compound?
1: From gate code's been added, and I've tried calling all three RPs negative to answer. The voicemail's have been lost.
0: Copy, thank you.
1: One, two.
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1: 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I'll be 10-8.
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1: The motion was the first floor conference room.
0: Affirmative, we'll be checking the bottom floor.

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0: Primary RP Henry does no longer live on site.
1: 10-4. And my partner found another phone number. I'll try giving that one a 21.
0: 10-4. Just for information, there's no forced entries. 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
0: 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All units 10-8.
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1: Just for documentation, if RB happens to call during day shift, was the door secured?
2: 10-9, your last.
1: Just inquiry, was the door secured?

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0: Report of a 2-year-old having a seizure, unknown if breathing, 30935 Eagle Street in Goshen. A 10 Adams nearby.
1: 10-4, he can respond.
0: 10-4, break 10 Adam, copy.
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0: 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One North Cypress, apartment 47, male and female, and a verbal.
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0: 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Can you 29 the boyfriend?
1: Yeah, I'm doing that right now. He's code 34 to contact detail on the 27. So far showing clear in NCIC, but that information may not be correct because I didn't get a hit on anything, and neither did I get a hit on the 27.
0: Copy, thank you.

0: USA, it's at 523.
1: 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Negative on weapons. A male's wearing a pair of shorts, refusing to leave. For history on this address, it appears he lives there.
0: Copy.

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0: This one's going to be at 705 West Sequoia Apartment 6. No further, just a verbal heard.
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1: Affirm, that's what the RP advised.
0: Copy.
2: Remember, this is the RP. She's advising building 6. 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
1: 75, copy. 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
0: E-40. To meet Jackson Manavon, 07-14-1987. E-40. Last name is going to be Mary Adam, Nora Ida, Victor Adam, Nora Henry.

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1: East Coast 30 and clear and has a bell at 27. He does have DVRO, and he's also on county probation. Charges not listed.
0: 840 copy, thank you. I'll be switching back.

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0: 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It's expired May 22nd of this year. 2013 Chevy, less than Ryan or Klassen, Exeter.
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0: We have a 10-5 RP complaining about the construction in front of 1750 North Boulevard, and drivers are going on the wrong side of the road to get around it.
1: 10-5.

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2: Moore, 40X, I'll be 76 to 6400 with a 95. 40 Charles will be standing by for tow.
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0: 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I'm going to be at St. John's, North Clark Street, Visalia. Plate number's 9, Robert Victor Edward 119.

61 Robert, the 29th clear, expired December 2025 on a 2017 Honda. Pending master file, last of Hernandez out of Visalia.

I saw you, 40. Road's clear at Noble 126, 10-8 Airport. Denver, 60 Charles, copy. All right, copy. 10-8.

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0: Was that subject on a bridge wearing a maroon hoodie and gray shorts? I have another RP that's out with him. I see he's leaning up against his vehicle.
1: 840, copy. Is he at Noble and 186?
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12 Frank Weston. We got information now that this person is hanging on the guy's truck, and medical's going to be en route to stage.

by Celia 61 Robert, code 4. 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I'm going to be 10-8 with a warning. Can you put me on my previous traffic, please?

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Good. 10 boy, California license plate. Charles Henry, Adam, Nora, Sam, Edward, yellow, should come back to a Chevy. What's your 20? Demery and Tulare.

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0: Tedward, are you 10-8?
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0: stand by. 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
0: 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Negative answer on callback.
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0: Over.

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0: Boulevard, Southern 40X 1038. 40X. Avenue 408, Road 104, California 95762, George 2.
1: Viceway 421, detained.
2: Bay 42, copy, 1 detained. X-ray. The 29 is clear, expired April 30th of this year on a 2008 GMC Lancia Nava out of Morosi.
0: 10-4. Revised value 13-1038.
2: Good.
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0: my thing. The pending 47, I believe, may be related to a call from yesterday. The RP's ETA is 40 minutes in a red Dodge pickup to Avenue 416 and Road 136.

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He's breathing but unresponsive. Back on.

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Flight Bay, David 6. 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
2: 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Myself, King 55 and Sam 30 being routed to 1921 Academy Avenue in the city of Tulare for a TRO move out order. 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
1: 872.
0: RP's 10-5 reported seeing a female throw a dog out of a truck and then pick the dog back up, and was last seen westbound Avenue 336 from Road 204. Be a well for the vehicle.
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0: It's going to be MPA report at 684 East Whitney. 684 East Whitney, 1017 with Julissa, her 27-year-old sister's missing since last night.

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0: 1017 with Stacy. She's the manager. There's two subjects, Amy Shannon and Tyson Carson. Apparently were evicted yesterday. However, they're refusing to leave. Unknown on weapons. They are not being violent.
1: 10 Charles, copy 76.
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0: 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Tap 4.
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2: Yeah, 223.

0: 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You can 1022 the RP's GOA. She has to go to work.
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0: te mueves ahí. Both code 30 and clear, prior contacts, Carson's on county probation, charge not listed.
1: 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I'll be 10-8.
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0: 10 Charles, 10-4.

I saw a 42 follow up. Good. I'll be out at 203 North Jean regarding case number 3798.

0: Boy, 10 Charles, what's your 20?
1: Ten boy, I was speaking with RP. There's gonna be like a tent on the other side of the building. I'm gonna go ahead and contact the subject.
0: Copy, I'm at their residence, B108, negative response.
1: I'll wait. They said it's going to be right by the water tower. They're making like a tent.

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7 by Santa Boy. The subjects were given a verbal warning. RP was reminded to recontact later on today if they don't leave 10 a.m. Norport.

0: 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I'll be up with Charles.
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Wednesday, call 225. Good. Be 76 to 1135 Chardonnay Court. I've been advised, Larry PD. I'll be running solo. Copy. Unit calling by say. Base 40 Adam, code 4. 40 Adam, copy, code 4.

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1: Red.
0: San Joaquin Avenue, Bow Street, California license plate 8 Charles 92871.

0: said, boys, the 29th clearance expired October 2025 on an 07 Nissan. Release of liability to Garza Landscape out of Tulare.
1: 10 boy copy. Final stop's going to be San Joaquin Avenue and Gem Street.
0: Tower.
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3: 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I'm about 5 minutes out.
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0: Five, 40X, if you start another unit for traffic control, we're going to have eastbound lane blocked.
1: Last unit I covered, was that 40 Boy or 40 Charles?
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California 9, Baker, Stan, Zebra, 7, 4, 7, 3. Good. California 42nd place is going to be California 1, Lincoln, Edwards, X-ray, Ida, Lincoln.

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2: 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I'm still code 4. Could you start me an additional unit?
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0: Thompson's isolated 40 Adam. I'll be tending up with the report.
1: 40 Adam, 10-4. Right side 10 Boyd. Verbal warning was given. 10-8. No report.
2: 10-4. Right, 40 Adam, I say.
0: Go for 40 Adam.
2: Did you need a new case number today, or was that sub to yesterday?
0: New case number, separate incident.

0: Yeah, bye bye.
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0: It's going to be a keep the peace at 16554 Dillon. 16554 Dillon, 1017 with Sonia. She'll be in a white Lexus property issue.
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1: 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I copy, I'm coming up. 1302, for sale. They have a K9 unit in Orosi if you guys want to stand by on it.

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0: Timber. Timber, northbound on 33. If you're able, can you give that plate one more time to Tom John Adam?
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1: 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I can call them in early, but this may extend out, if it extends out.

0: 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Unknown if east or west.
1: I'm west of you, headed northbound towards El Monte.

0: 10-4, 10 Charles, when you get up in the area, if you can head towards London.
1: 10 Charles, copy. I'm on Avenue 384, Road 80, LB 76.
2: Boulevard, Brother 40X, I'm at 56, approaching 416.
0: Copy, 56, approaching 416.

0: 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I'm currently on 416 and Road 44.
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1302, by saying. 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

1302. We're having the CHP unit go to 420 and 36. 10 Charles, when you get in the area, if you can check northbound 36.

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1: I'm checking the barn west of the CA. There's a lady here. There's a orange ninja. I think it's for Puzzle 251. Has no plate. It does not belong to it. 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
0: I apologize, you're 10-1. 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

0: Bye, Sony, 40X. How do you copy?
1: That's much better. 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
0: I'm checking a barn west of the TA, east of Smith. I'm with a female. 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The ignition's punched out, has no plates. 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
0: 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Multiple units, 10 Adam, you have traffic?
3: 40X, I got one Ukraine, 40 German, he's out of London.
0: 40X has one detained. Looks like you're 416 west of Smith.
3: Okay, for, it's going to be 40 Bierman, going for 10 Adam, out of London. Can we get a QRI unit to check this guy out?
0: Again, 12 Robert, start a torch in.
2: Adam, I'm starting that way.
3: Well, I started 40X, how do you call him?
0: That's better, good.
3: I got Cody Bierman, he was hiding inside of the trailer. He's known for 10851, he's detained. I don't know if somebody wants to come see if he was the driver of the vehicle.

0: the X-ray. Are you east of or west of Smith, which is Road 32? I'm showing your unit east of.
1: Okay, from east of. The incoming unit can go north before the ditch. It's a dirt road. It'll lead you right to the barn.
0: 1302, copy.

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0: Affirmative. I'm trying to locate him now.
1: I think you're going to be blocked by a canal. You may have to go back out to Smith to 416 and then go north.
0: Copy that.

0: 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I don't have a DOB. 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We won't provide it.
1: Copy. 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I believe we have prior contacts. Let me check.
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0: 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How do you copy?
1: 10-2.
0: We copy, just from 4. 13-02 is advising the firm on the suspect.

1302. That bin is 10851 on a 2020 Kawasaki Ninja out of Visalia. Entered today's date.

TIF work. The 29th clear. It's expired in April 2025 on a 2018 Jeep. Release of liability to Toyota Clovis. May have been subplated to 9 SAM SAM David 158 on that 2018

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1: X-ray.
0: Beerman's code 30 and clear, prior contacts, and he does have a CPO.
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0: Vitality 18, I'll be 76 to 1019 of 1 mile 95, beginning mileage 642.
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2: Property dropped off tonight.
0: 10-4. The previous check to welfare cleared. Is that code 4 to clear?
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0: Cover.
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advice to that 10 boy, 1038. Ten boy, South Pratt, West Wade Avenue, California license plate, 4 Mary 58961. Should come back to a Chevy.

0: 10 boy, clear current 92 Chevy pickup, bus of Mancia. It's Larry.
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2: Vice out at 40, Paul.
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2: 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Myself in 12 RB, 10-8.
0: Timber.
2: Robert,
0: I covered. Are you back on your code 11?

0: 12 Robert, I say.
1: Sorry, I believe I covered you. I'm back in my code 11.
0: Copy.
1: Barclay 60 out of 1038.
0: Good.
1: Avenue 336, Road 152, 8 David Henry, John 839.

0: 6, you had him clear current 2010 Toyota Lester Robles or Zacharias set up by Sayon.
1: Victor Ida Charles Lincoln Adam on a black motorcycle.

0: 1911. I copied 03 Victor Ida Charles Lincoln Adam. Record not on file.
1: Possibly a personalized motorcycle plate. I'll be out with them. Good for.

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0: 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Other unit.
2: 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Verbal warning. 10 8.
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0: Non-injury TA, two vehicles, no road blockage. They're going to be at the Valero. Orange and Visalia.
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0: 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Are you code 4?
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1: Go ahead.
0: 10 Boy, it's going to be on O Street, Mariposa Avenue. California license plate, 6 yellow, Frank, Nora, 855. Should come back to a GMC.

0: 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The 29th clear expired November 2024 on a 2012 GMC. Pending master file record last of Ayala out of Tulare.
1: 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My final 20 is going to be at 625 Kern Avenue.

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1: 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When you're not 10-6, if you can copy, call 232, it's a 1021 request for you.

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0: 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Occurred, I believe, on Thursday at midnight. 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

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It's going to be at the top of Rocky Hill on 3 X-ray, Henry David 811.

0: 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Is that on motorhome?
1: Hey, from
0: 10-4. 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

0: 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Last Berrigan out of Tulare.
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0: 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They're code 4, they're going to be moving on in a little bit.
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0: it's about 10 minutes ago, 10-5 RP, reporting a possible 23-152, last seen at Caspian's. It's an older model Honda. Comes back to last of cruise at 42371 Road 142. It sees P's en route to Caspian's to see if the vehicle's still there, if you're in the area.
1: 10-4-76.
0: If it's still there, it's going to be 7 X-ray Boy David 559. 7 X-ray Boy David 559, silver in color.
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2: 10-4,
1: you're on traffic. 10-4. 10-4, 42, put me on the traffic. 10-4. Right, 68, I'm 10-8 warning. I copy that 594.
0: 10-4.
3: Boy, I'll be 10-8.
0: Tip right, tip right.

We'll take Bessie. It's going to be lobby traffic for a possible 273A. I didn't copy the unit number.

1024, 1037. I'll be on Sierra Drive just east of North Fork, 8 Paul, Robert, 470.

0: 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You need to check the shopping center. No vehicle with that matching license plate on the premises.
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14 out of Visalia. The 29 is clear. Expired in June of 2025 on a 2013 Nissan. Last of La Fletch out of Visalia.

0: 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Tower.
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0: 7 William X-ray Tom 586. Can you just attach it to the call?

0: 12, Robert, if I say.
1: 12, Robert.
0: Flyers, any comments to your code 11? There's a student with an asthma attack. Medical's en route to the front office.
1: Confirmed.

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0: 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Back in the car.
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0: 40 Boybus. Your plate is clear and expired December 2024 on a 2008 BMW. There's a release of liability, Lasso Reynoso out of Orosi. Break. 10 Boy, your plate's clear, current 06 Chevy, Lasso Lopez out of Visalia.
1: 10 Boy, copy.
2: 40 Boy, I copy. Final stop will be road 136, just south of Avenue 420.
0: Tower.
1: 10 Boy, my final 20 is going to be North Jacob, West Grove.

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1: 872.
0: 1017 with Jessica at 497 North Palm. Female student, Kimberly, was upset. She was going to get kicked out of her house. She called the mom about 30 ago, and it went to the mom's boyfriend. They're requesting a welfare check. The student's in the office.
2: Vice A, 70, I'll handle that.
0: Cover.
3: 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Units will be tonight.
0: Ted for other unit.

say one line station's information on TA. It's going to be on Highway 216 and Road 160. Highway 216, Road 160 for, I believe, a two-vehicle TA with injuries. CHP, fire, TCAT all around. Let's say clear at 1454.

Bull Frank, juvenile prom. RP set 5 reporting approximately 13-year-old juvenile with no helmet and a striped shirt riding an electric scooter in the middle of the roadway, front and Farmersville.

by saying when all these stations, the special attention and ROSA units, CHP fire, TCAN route to Avenue 360. It's going to be 8989 Avenue 360, 8989 Avenue 360 for a single vehicle rollover, male bleeding from the head. He's awake and breathing and out of the vehicle. If I say clear at 1456.

0: 60 out of my copy. Break 14 at them, by say. If you can copy, call 276 1021 request. She advised she missed a call about 30 ago. Go ahead. 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She advised she missed your call about 30 ago. Jules Haley.
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0: 14 out of, I think.
1: So, as well as we're going to...
0: When you're clear from the 21, pending a 602 at 44280 Kaweah River, RP is David. He has subjects on his property.
1: I'm B76 to the 602.
0: Do you want me to clear the 21 or pend it?
1: Couldn't pend it. Do you have any physical description on the 602 subject?
0: He's got two males and two females. They made threats to him that if he got any closer, they would 242 him. One of the males is wearing a white shirt and a tan hat. The other has a beard, unknown clothing. No description on the females.
1: 10-4-76.

840. Juvenile's counseled by 845, provided safe riding test. He was released. He ends up 10-8 in the report.

0: Exeter, by say.
1: Westphalia
0: 13. A13, we had a open line wireless 911 within 3 meters of 431 G George, 431 South G George. Two call takers heard crying in the background and a male saying, "Don't cry."
1: A13, copy, 76.
0: Sixty out of 20. 60 out of me up, Chairman.

0: Quiet Sully 13, I'm going 23, confirming 431 South G Street.
1: Yeah, within 3 meters of 431 South G is in George Street.
0: A1 3 10 4.

0: 813, just information, we got a hold of them. Apparently it's a 6-year-old having an allergic reaction.
1: Hey, 13 10-4, do we have a better 1020 heading back to a business?

0: 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We'll see if we can confirm. With three additional there, refusing medical.
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Nothing other than fires on scene. They have one vehicle off the roadway. They didn't put any other info in.

0: 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Can you change my 1020 to 705 West Sequoia Apartment 118?
1: Yeah. 10-4.

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1: 10-4, break 813, vice lane.
2: A-13, left.
1: They're advising they're in a recreational vehicle, cream colored. Do you see an RV in the area?
2: A-13, negative, I'll be checking.
1: 10-4, they advise they're in a cream colored RV in the parking lot at that address.
2: A-13, 10-4.

0: 571. There'll be an RP. It'll be G as in George and Cedar Street on the east side of G Street.
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0: Spoke to RP. Mixer medical code to the juvenile has his eyes swollen.

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0: 40 Charles missing.
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0: Do you know if that was the call that was turned over to detectives?
1: Yeah, from I believe detectives went out to the hospital in Fresno and spoke with the subject.
0: 10-4. We'll refer these RP to detectives.

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Can you add me to 60 Adams traffic? Copy 76. 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
0: Going to be a 602 at 537 East Pine, 537 East Pine. The RPS juveniles inside the store. One of the juveniles is a trespassed subject.

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60 Charles, looks like. 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

0: 40, boy, if I say. Can you start towards 12664 Amethyst? 12664 Amethyst. 12-year-old juvenile got off the bus and was chased by two male adults. The juvenile made it back to the residence. It's unknown why the adults were chasing him.
1: Copy, 76.
0: Last unit, 10-1.

0: 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I'll be sending 6 to call 300.
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1: 60 Adam, guys.
0: Are you headed back towards Ivanhoe?
1: Affirm, I'll handle call 302.

0: 60 Adam, we made contact. It was missed dial. I'll put units 10-8.
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0: 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I'm going to be out with 2-1 in Topeka, one matching the description of 40 Bush Chef.
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0: Australia 47.
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0: 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There is an additional on a bike. Match the description, clothing description. He continued east on First, past Santa Fe, and made a south towards the railroad. There's another unit that could check.
1: Paul, are you still in the Rosie area?
2: Affirmative, I'm around.
1: There.
2: So if we were roving Roswell.

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0: Hey, 13, can you relay? She's not getting out.
2: Flight Charlie 130 affirm. She's advising juveniles or counsels. All units, 10-8.
0: All right, copy that.
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0: 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RP 10-5, manager of the Exeter Apartments reporting unattended children on the back side of the apartments.
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0: Copy. 4, Sam, did he have curly hair, gray shorts, gray shirt, on a white bike?
1: He was on a bike, he had a dark colored shirt. Couldn't tell if it was shorts or pants.
2: One of the descriptions was curly hair.
1: The one I'm out with has long hair and a ponytail.
0: 10-4, West 40. Yeah, I'll be out with one on 120 in school.
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0: 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Clear to call beginning.
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0: 41 Robert, we're going to be on the corner of Santa Fe and First Drive. 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
1: 10-4, 76.

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Standby.

60 Charles. The incident occurred at 33128 Road 164. They advised the subject, claiming to be with Edison, was putting poles up in the yard. However, they were not made aware of that. They're requesting a 1017 at 15080 Avenue 336 for a report.

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0: Just information, CHP is en route to Horse Creek Campground for a male and female flying a drone at a low level. A vehicle nearly hit it. Can you check that?
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3: 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Break 818, 803. Move your vehicle and block traffic on this east side going north and south. I'm going to move to the south and block any traffic on this side road.
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1: 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Bridge. 1 Sam 81, by Sam.
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0: 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Oh, last unit, I covered. By 3868, attach me to call number 306 and I'll be out at 300 North Pepper.
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1: A13.
0: Okay, 13, you can make a note. Unit 307, Unit B as in boy. No answer at the door. It'll be on Crespi Avenue.
1: Silver.

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1: What was the unit?
0: Correction, 806.
1: 806, 10-4.
0: Bicycle 812, same traffic.
1: 812, 10-4.

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0: plane 1493, myself and 3421 and 23 in the area checking. What's the unit with you? It's going to be Fisher again, 3421.
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1: 60 Adam.
0: Negative on a crime. Options were provided. I'll be 10-8, Norfolk.

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1: Tower. I said 41 Robert, 1042. 41 Robert, Tower.

0: 60 Adam, I say.
1: 60 Adam, go ahead.
0: The ERP is requesting a 21. She has additional questions.
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0: Just confirming it's going to be the third party, Tasha.

0: That's Charlie 14 out of me. Copy, Collins, Lieutenant.
1: Fourteen out of terror.